0: we have two modes essentially. So one of them is touching the ice directly, which is the most accurate mode, where we just use our pressure sensor to sense how deep below the water we are. So then we can infer the ice draft and use density calculations to see how thick it is. Another mode is just cruising below the ice and using a sonar, which just gives you the distance to the ice. So we can do the same thing as touching the ice.
1: Tim peneliti menargetkan tingkat akurasi hingga skala sentimeter. 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